Those musical mavens of Monterrey, Mexico, sisters doing it for themselves. It's The Warning on Hard Drive XL, where the honor group of the night is astronomers. They hate light pollution like you and I hate ticketless concerts.

0: Disturbed as you and I get underway on the Friday night weekend kickoff rock and roll mother hump and jambo frickin' re-edition of Hard Drive XL. I'm Lou Brutus. Noodles from The Offspring will join me tonight, closing out the week as featured artist. Of course, I'll be hosting the band tomorrow night as they close out Rockfest in Cadott, Wisconsin. Other guests tonight include Sully Erna of Godsmack. 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Elsewhere on the program, all of the features are about the current summer meteor showers with the Rant Poetry Corner. 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
11: Yeah, this sounds like maybe it's a woodchuck. Either way, it's not getting dealt with until Monday.
12: Yeah, circulated
11: least,
12: water.
11: Not getting dealt with until at least Monday when I get back from Rockfest. So the woodchuck will have a nice little weekend to himself out there. What does a woodchuck eat? I mean, he chucks wood, but what does he eat?
12: I think he eats plants.
11: All right, so he's not after
12: grasses and tree bark and vegetables. You don't have anything. You're not growing anything. Over,
11: no,
12: right?
11: But
12: the grubs. He's going to eat some insects.
11: What about the
12: snails?
11: The bird food. Is the bird food attracting him?
12: I don't think he doesn't say anything about seeds, but it does talk about plants.
11: We do have some kind of blackberry bush back there or something. He might be
12: vegetables, grubs. Mm. I mean, things you
11: that most people would have in their backyard.
12: Mm-hmm.
11: All right. Well, he's not going to be living very long in my backyard. Whether I take care of him with the flamethrower or the M80s, well, something's going to happen to him.
12: Well, somebody will trap him and take him somewhere else.
11: Save that for...
12: It's a whistle pig or a land beaver.
11: I'll dispatch of him just fine.
12: Put him... He could tell if it's going to be winter or spring.
11: Can't you drown him in there? Can't you just put the hose down there and drown him?
12: Build him a shelter and then charge people to come in the spring to whether he's going to see a shadow or not. We could capitalize on this. Name him. What should we name him?
11: Not going to be a thing.
12: You could build him a habitat and he could live back there.
11: Unsheltered is what his name is going to be. That's what his name is.
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0: Dead 7 Tour is a good moniker, but it could be better. Theory of a Dead Man on Hard Drive XL. Their latest is Winnebago. The Dead 7 Tour is, of course, the co-headlining run they have on the way with another of my favorite bands, Seven Dust, hence Dead 7. However, they really could call this the Taken for Granted Tour, because I think Theory of a Dead Man and Seven Dust are two groups that people take for granted. They do not show enough appreciation and support. These bands have been around for decades, and I think they deserve a lot more than they get.
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birthday boy Geezer Butler of Black Sabbath joining me via the Hard Drive Archive in just a moment on Hard Drive XL. But first, it's Shinedown, who are back in the U.S. after some dates up north in Canada.

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2: Birthday boy Geezer Butler joins me in just a moment via the Hard Drive Archive on Hard Drive XL, where the word of the night is bolide. It means a large meteor, although it sounds like some sort of dope-smoking term.
16: Oh, I mix the bolide with some hash, man. I'm really high.
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0: Geezer Butler of Black Sabbath joins us tonight via the Hard Drive Archive, where we feature a historic interview from the show. I had been asking him about my very first concert, which was Black Sabbath at Madison Square Garden.
1: Does it all meld together for you through the years?
2: Yeah, I mean, some of them you only remember because if certain things happen. Like, I remember one Madison Square Garden gig where Tony got hit in the head by a beer can. I think that was at Heaven and Hell Tour.
1: Yeah, this one that I was at, I believe, if I remember correctly, Frank Zappa brought you guys on stage.
2: That's it. That was the gig.
1: Oh, my God!
2: So it was the original Sabbath, yeah.
1: Yeah. I don't remember it because I downed a bottle of Boone's Farm strawberry wine and passed out. Maybe if you have another show or two from anywhere in your career, tell me like one really good, memorable show, and then maybe a second story that's sort of a Spinal Tapian moment where things didn't really go as planned.
2: Well, again, the Madison Square Garden thing, when we did it with Ronnie James Dio on the Heaven and Hell tour, mm-hmm. Pyro guy overloaded the pyro, blew all the drums up. This cross that was supposed to descend from the ceiling went on fire. So it's just one disaster after another.
1: Now, what do you do in the middle of that when you're out in front of 22,000 people? I mean, what do you do?
2: Usually just laugh. There's not a lot else you can do.

0: Hard Drive XL music from Sublime along with Black Sabbath. Happy birthday wishes going to the band's Geezer Butler, who joined me tonight via our newest feature, the Hard Drive Archive, a historic interview segment each and every night on the show. We recently inaugurated this as we celebrate our 30th anniversary. I can certainly tell you it was very good to be able to pick the brains through the years of all of the Black Sabbath guys about my first concert, which was on the Technical Ecstasy Tour, Black Sabbath with opener Ted Nugent and the MC Frank Zappa. The entire night is the first chapter of my book, Sonic Warrior. The chapter is entitled, The Time I Attended My First Concert and Threw Up on Carlos Sanchez.
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0: 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But for now, it's the Chili's on Hard Drive XL. Stand

0: She's such a little DJ. 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

0: turnstile for this Friday night weekend kickoff edition of Hard Drive XL. It was 1 week ago tonight. Turnstile was again honored by their hometown baseball team, the Baltimore Orioles, at beautiful Camden Yards with a turnstile night. And if you were seated in a particular section, you got a limited edition turnstile Orioles jersey. And because I love baseball and because I love the band so much, I was talking this up for the last couple of months. The Orioles heard it and sent me a gift box filled with jerseys and caps and all of this other stuff that went right into the baseball guest room I have in my home. Thank you to the Orioles. Oh, if only my beloved New York Mets would do the same for me.
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13: Yeah, it sounds like maybe it's a woodchuck. Either way, it's not getting dealt with until Monday.
14: Yeah, circulated water.
13: Not getting dealt with until at least Monday when I get back from Rockfest. So the woodchuck will have a nice little weekend to himself out there. What does a woodchuck eat? I mean, he chucks wood, but what does he eat?
14: I think he eats plants.
13: All right, so he's not after
14: grasses and tree bark and vegetables. You don't have anything. You're not growing anything out there.
13: No,
14: right?
13: But
14: grubs. He's going to eat some insects.
13: What about the bird food? Is the bird food attracting him?
14: I don't think he doesn't say anything about seeds, but does talk about plants.
13: We do have some kind of blackberry bush back there or something. He might be
14: vegetables, grubs. Mm. I mean, things you
13: that most people would have in their backyard.
14: Mm-hmm.
13: All right. Well, he's not going to be living very long in my backyard. Whether I take care of him with the flamethrower or the M80s, well, something's going to happen to him.
14: Well, somebody will trap him and take him somewhere else.
13: Save that for.
14: It's a whistle pig, or a land beaver.
13: I'll dispatch of him just fine.
14: Put him. He could tell if it's going to be winter.
13: Can't you drown him in there? Can't you just put the hose down there and drown him?
14: Build him a shelter and then charge people to come in the spring to whether he's going to see a shadow or not. We could capitalize on this. Name him. What should we name him?
13: Not going to be a thing.
14: You could build him a habitat and he could live back there.
13: Unsheltered is what his name is going to be. That's what his name is.
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1: As there are currently some of these smaller summer meteor showers currently in the skies, meteors are what our features are about on Hard Drive XL, including It Came From The Web, where the site is amsmeteors.org. 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

Our friends 3 Days Grace have been working their asses off. 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

0: the XL. 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
1: Summertime is the best time for getting outside and looking up at the sky. 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Forget the night skies and just go watch Netflix.
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15: Yeah, it sounds like maybe it's a woodchuck. Either way, it's not getting dealt with until Monday.
16: Yeah, circulated water.
15: Not getting dealt with until at least Monday when I get back from Rockfest. So the woodchuck will have a nice little weekend to himself out there. What does a woodchuck eat? I mean, he chucks wood, but what does he eat?
16: I think he eats plants.
15: All right, so he's not after
16: grasses and tree bark and vegetables. You don't have anything. You're not growing anything. Out there,
15: no,
16: right?
15: But
16: grubs. He's going to eat some insects.
15: What about the bird food? Is the bird food attracting him?
16: I don't think he doesn't say anything about seeds, but it does talk about plants.
15: We do have some kind of blackberry bush back there or something. He might be
16: vegetables, grubs. Mm. I mean, things you
15: that most people would have in their backyard.
16: Mm-hmm.
15: All right. Well, he's not going to be living very long in my backyard. Whether I take care of him with the flamethrower or the M80s, well, something's going to happen to him.
16: Well, they'll trap. Somebody will trap him and take him somewhere else.
15: Yeah. Save that for...
16: It's a whistle pig or a land beaver.
15: I'll dispatch of them just fine.
16: Put him, he could tell if it's going to be winter or spring.
15: Can't you drown him in there? Can't you just put the hose down there and
16: you
15: drown him?
16: Build him a shelter and then charge people to come in the spring to whether he's going to see a shadow or not. We could capitalize on this. We could name him. What should we name him?
15: Not going to be a thing.
16: You could build him a habitat and he could live back there.
15: Unsheltered is what his name is going to be. That's what his name is.
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0: Sully Erna of Godsmack joins me now as special guest. Sully, I know with the new live album, Live at Mohegan Sun, you really wanted it to be like all of those old school legendary live records.
1: I love getting lost in those albums where they just like the band's just going and they're putting on these, you know, 7, 8, 9 minute epic jams. And I was just immersed into watching this thing and thinking, where'd that go? What happened to that? Like, we need to, it's our job. We're the last of that timeline, that era, where we have to preserve that for the new kids to respect and put in their 10,000 hours of practice and know that shows like you'll see at Mohegan Sun with our new thing, or some of these classic bands that when you watch them live, they're just so polished and good. That's not because they went in there and auto-tuned their voice and flew every chord. They sing one chorus and fly in the rest and get in and out of the studio in an hour. This is tens of thousands of hours behind their instruments and perfecting their instruments and their art. And that's why those shows are so powerful.

0: Hard Drive XL doing it weekend kickoff style with Wage War. Godsmack before that, live version of When Legends Rise from the recently released concert album Live at Mohegan Sun. Sully Erna of Godsmack going to be joining me every night next week as featured artist. Other guests next week will include Papa Roach, Theory of a Dead Man, Josh Rand of Stone Sour, who is going to talk about catching up with James Root, Story of the Year, and Five Finger Death Punch. 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
4: Noodles from The Offspring joining me later tonight. 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

While there might be some bands as good as Seven Dust, are there really any bands who are better than Seven Dust? 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
1: Geezer Butler of Black Sabbath, who joined us earlier tonight via the Hard Drive Archive, 77 years old. Bruno Mars, who knows how to put on a kick-ass Super Bowl show, is 46. Wolfgang Fluhr of Kraftwerk, Siman Machine, 79 years old. The late Mick Tucker of The Sweet, born this day, 1947. The man who gave us the phenomenal Charlie Brown music, Vince Guaraldi, born in 1928. Spencer Davis, the classic rocker, born this day, 1939. Had breakfast with him once in Berlin, Germany. Finally, it was this day, 1967, jazz great John Coltrane died of liver cancer at only the age of 40.
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0: 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Dear Lou Brutus, I am sending a self-addressed stamped envelope in hopes of receiving Hard Drive guitar picks. Thank you so much, and rock on. It is signed sincerely, Laura Benbenek. So thank you, Lori, for that. I have put extra picks in for you. P.O. Box 361, Arnold, Maryland, 21012.
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14: But yeah, this sounds like maybe it's a woodchuck. Either way, it's not getting dealt with until Monday.
15: Yeah, circulated
14: least,
15: water.
14: Not getting dealt with until at least Monday when I get back from Rockfest. So the woodchuck will have a nice little weekend to himself out there. What does a woodchuck eat? I mean, he chucks wood, but what does he eat?
15: I think he eats plants.
14: All right, so he's not after
15: grasses and tree bark and vegetables. You don't have anything. You're not growing anything out there.
14: No,
15: right?
14: But
15: grubs. He's going to eat some insects.
14: What about the bird food? Is the bird food attracting him?
15: I don't think he doesn't say anything about seeds, but does talk about plants.
14: We do have some kind of blackberry bush back there or something. He might be
15: vegetables, grubs. Mm. I mean, things you
14: that most people would have in their backyard.
15: Mm-hmm.
14: All right. Well, he's not going to be living very long in my backyard. Whether I take care of him with the flamethrower or the M80s, well, something's going to happen to him.
15: Well, somebody will trap him and take him somewhere else.
14: Save that for.
15: It's a whistle pig, or a land beaver.
14: I'll dispatch of him just fine.
15: Put him. He could tell if it's going to be winter.
14: Can't you drown him in there? Can't you just put the hose down there and drown him?
15: Build him a shelter and then charge people to come in the spring to whether he's going to see a shadow or not. We could capitalize on this. We could name him. What should we name him?
14: Not going to be a thing.
15: You could build him a habitat and he could live back there.
14: Unsheltered is what his name is going to be. That's what his name is.
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0: 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Then Noodles from The Offspring, closing out the week as featured artist. 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
1: Noodles from The Offspring. Closing out the week as featured artist in just a moment on Hard Drive XL. Where the honor group of the night is astronomers. They hate light pollution like you and I hate ticketless concerts.

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Come on, sailing on. Just sailing on the higher ground.

0: Thank you to Noodles from The Offspring for joining me every night this week as featured artist. Noodles, what does the rest of the year look like for you and the band?
1: Yeah, I don't know when we're going to get back into record next. We've got shows on and off through the rest of the year. We're only about a week and a half into this tour, so we have another 4 weeks left. And then when we get home, a bunch of weekend things. I don't know if there's any tours. I think we're going to Kazakhstan for the first time. I've never been there, so that'll be interesting. Yeah, and I know in between all the shows, we're going to try to record more, have Bob come out. We're also building a new studio, Dexter and I. We bought a building and are building a studio in it, and again in Huntington Beach. And once that's up and running, that's going to be great. You know, I don't know if the recordings will sound any better, but it's going to be a pitching studio. So I hope they sound better. Hopefully we're not too relaxed. You know, it's going to be a nicer place if we're too relaxed. I always think that, you know, the frenetic energy and not being, being a little bit uncomfortable adds to creativity.

0: Doing it Friday night weekend kickoff style with Rob Zombie on Hard Drive XL. The Offspring before that, with many thanks to Noodles of the Band for joining me every night this week as featured artist. I will look forward to seeing Noodles and the guys tomorrow night as they close out Rockfest. I will be there returning as host. The Offspring are tomorrow. Hailstorm is tomorrow. The Pretty Reckless is tomorrow. 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
15: Yeah, but it sounds like maybe it's a woodchuck. Either way, it's not getting dealt with until Monday.
16: Yeah, circulated water.
15: Not getting dealt with until at least Monday when I get back from Rockfest. So the woodchuck will have a nice little weekend to himself out there. What does a woodchuck eat? I mean, he chucks wood, but what does he eat?
16: I think he eats plants.
15: All right, so he's not after
16: grasses and tree bark and vegetables. You don't have anything. You're not growing anything. Out
15: no,
16: there,
15: but
16: right?
15: He,
16: the grubs. He's going to eat some insects.
15: What about the bird food? Is the bird food attracting him?
16: I don't think he doesn't say anything about seeds, but it does talk about plants.
15: We do have some kind of blackberry bush back there or something. He might be
16: vegetables, grubs. Mm. I mean, things you
15: that most people would have in their backyard.
16: Mm-hmm.
15: All right. Well, he's not going to be living very long in my backyard. Whether I take care of him with the flamethrower or the M80s, well, something's going to happen to him.
16: Well, somebody will trap him and take him somewhere else.
15: Save that for.
16: It's a whistle pig, or a land beaver.
15: I'll dispatch of him just fine.
16: put them, he could tell if it's going to be winter or spring.
15: Can't you drown them in there? Can't you just put the hose down there and drown them?
16: Build them a shelter and then charge people to come in the spring to whether he's going to see a shadow or not. We could capitalize on this. We could name him. What should we name him?
15: Not going to be a thing.
16: You could build him a habitat and he could live back there.
15: Unsheltered is what his name is going to be. That's what his name is.
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Pantera's Cowboys from Hell is a fine example of a tune that sounds good any night of the week, but really sounds better on Friday. Anyway, I'm Lou Brutus, moving on to the latest from Bill Murray on Hard Drive XL.

0: Erna of Godsmack, who will join me every night as featured artist. My other special guests will include Papa Roach, Theory of a Dead Man, Stone Sour, Story of the Year, and Five Finger Death Punch. We will also hear from the following bands in the Hard Drive Archive: Linkin Park, Slash, Ozzy Osbourne, Rob Zombie, and Metallica. Until then, I'm Lou Brutus, leaving you with the words of writer Dr. Hunter S. Thompson. In a generation of swine, the one-eyed pig is king.
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Looking ahead to next week, my guest will include Sully Ernst.

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1: I'm meteorologist Paul Trombley with your updated forecast. Lows dip down to about 69 overnight under partly cloudy skies with a slight chance of thunderstorms. Winds out of the west, 5 to 10 miles per hour. Ample sunshine expected Saturday. Highs level off around 88. Mainly clear skies Saturday night. Lows level off around 64. High temperatures reach up to 90 Sunday under mainly clear skies. 92 Monday. Storms likely. That's the latest weather on the X. Currently 69.
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1: I'm meteorologist Paul Trombley with your updated forecast. Lows dip down to about 70 overnight under partly cloudy skies. Winds out of the northwest, 5 to 10 miles per hour. Daytime highs approaching 88 Saturday. Ample sunshine expected. Mainly clear skies Saturday night. Lows dip down to about 64. Temps a bit above average Sunday and Monday with highs from the upper 80s to the low 90s. Storms likely Monday. That's the latest weather on the X. Right now, it's 70 degrees.
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2: I'm meteorologist Paul Trombley with your updated forecast. Lows level off around 70 overnight under partly cloudy skies, winds out of the northwest, 5 to 10 miles per hour. Highs level off around 87 Saturday, ample sunshine expected. Lows around 63 Saturday night, mainly clear. Mainly sunny skies Sunday with daytime highs approaching 89. 92, storms likely Monday. That's the latest weather on the X. Right now, 70.
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1: I'm meteorologist Paul Trombley with your updated forecast. Lows level off around 70 overnight under partly cloudy skies. Winds out of the northwest, 5 to 10 miles per hour. Highs level off around 87 Saturday. Ample sunshine expected. Lows around 63 Saturday night, mainly clear. Mainly sunny skies Sunday with daytime highs approaching 89. 92, storms likely Monday. That's the latest weather on the X. Currently, it's 72 degrees.
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Another week drag you through the mud, meetings that should have been emails, emails that should have never existed, and coworkers who somehow still can't figure out what reply all means. So yeah, you've earned this. Every Friday at 5 p.m., we crank up the volume and count down five tracks that actually matter. No fluff, no filler, no corporate gatekeeping. It's Friday Fives. New stuff that doesn't suck, classics that still hit hard, and maybe a wild card or two. Every Friday at 5 p.m. No rules, no mercy, because this ain't some polite little playlist. It's Friday Fives.

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1: I'm meteorologist Paul Trombley with your updated forecast. Ample sunshine expected today, with daytime highs approaching 87. Winds out of the north, 5 to 10 miles per hour. Lows dip down to about 63. Tonight, mainly clear skies. Lots of sunshine tomorrow. Highs level off around 89. High temperatures reach up to 91 Monday, with thunderstorms likely. 81, mainly clear skies Tuesday. That's the latest weather on the X. Right now, it's 72 degrees.
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8: I'm meteorologist Paul Trombley with your updated forecast. Ample sunshine expected today with a high of 87. Winds out of the north, 5 to 10 miles per hour. Lows dip down to about 63 tonight, mainly clear skies. High temperatures reach up to 89 tomorrow. Sunshine mixed with clouds at times. Storms likely Monday, highs level off around 91. 81, mainly clear skies Tuesday. That's the latest weather on the X. Currently 70.
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1: Yeah. I mean, I hear what you're saying. I mean, you got carried away in the moment. And I could forgive you. I could do that. I could do anything if I wanted.

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7: I'm meteorologist Paul Trombley with your updated forecast. Highs level off around 87 today. Under sunny skies, winds out of the north, 5 to 10 miles per hour. Mainly clear skies tonight, lows level off around 63. High temperatures reach up to 89 tomorrow. Lots of sunshine. Thunderstorms likely Monday. Daytime highs approaching 91. 81, mainly sunny skies Tuesday. That's the latest weather on the X. Currently 68.
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7: I'm meteorologist Paul Trombley with your updated forecast. Bright sunshine expected today with highs around 87. Northerly winds 5 to 10 miles per hour. Mainly clear skies tonight. Lows dip down to about 63. Daytime highs approaching 89 tomorrow. Mainly clear skies. Daytime highs approaching 91 Monday with thunderstorms likely. 81 mainly clear skies Tuesday. That's the latest weather on the X. Currently, it's 68 degrees.
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4: 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I'm meteorologist Paul Trombley with your updated forecast. Bright sunshine expected today with highs around 87. Northerly winds 5 to 10 miles per hour. Mainly clear skies tonight. Lows dip down to about 63. Daytime highs approaching 89 tomorrow. Mainly clear skies. Daytime highs approaching 91 Monday with thunderstorms likely. 81 mainly clear skies Tuesday. That's the latest weather on the X. Currently, it's 70 degrees.
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10: I'm meteorologist Paul Trombley with your updated forecast. Bright sunshine expected today with highs around 87. Northerly winds 5 to 10 miles per hour. Mainly clear skies tonight. Lows dip down to about 63. Daytime highs approaching 89 tomorrow. Mainly clear skies. Daytime highs approaching 91 Monday with thunderstorms likely. 81 mainly clear skies Tuesday. That's the latest weather on the X. Right now, it's 73 degrees.
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7: On a hot summer weekend, we're counting down the hottest rock tunes in the land. I know, it's lame, but that's what you expect from me, right? Thank you for joining us on the Cutting Edge Countdown. Amy Lee, we're going to hear from her all about the new album, Sanctuary Evanescence. Cannot wait. This album, and I said it in the promo for this week's show, it is seriously Evanescence's best in years. It's very good. It's very well done. And she's going to explain why it sounds the way it sounds and play a couple other new tunes from Sanctuary, from Evanescence as well. Women are taking over the world of rock right now. Next week, Taylor Momsen from The Pretty Reckless will join us. Speaking of that, when I wake up next, first, a debut from Poppy, who of course is currently on the road with Evanescence along with Spirit Box. It's Poppy at number 21 in the song Time Will

0: The Pretty Reckless, When I Wake Up on the Cutting Edge Countdown. The video, remember, you have to click through the cuttingedgecountdown.com and go to the actual YouTube for that because it is not safe for work. Just giving you the heads up. Taylor Momsen from The Pretty Reckless will be here next week. This week, though, Amy Lee from Evanescence. New album is entitled Sanctuary. Amy, now that the world has heard it, how do you feel about it?
1: There's something about it that is very much back to roots in the best possible way. It's like a future version of something I could have only imagined when we were making our first album.
0: And I'm saying it does have that sound to it. Amy Lee from Evanescence is here. Sanctuary is the new album. The Who at number 19. If you missed this conversation last week, it is available on my podcast, Cutter's Rockcast. 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The Who with Johnny Hawkins in the song Lost Soul on the Cutting Edge Countdown.

0: Bill Murray and A Day to Remember. The song always lets you down. This week it's up to number 18 on the Cutting Edge Countdown. We'll get into another brand new song from Evanescence in a little bit. Amy Lee is joining us, being behind the board and working on this new album, Sanctuary. I'm sure you had that wow moment.
1: It was a process. It was little bits at a time. I've kind of learned in my old age, not old, but in my age, in my years of doing this, we've been doing this for over 20 years. It can be a really like daunting feeling to think about it. Like, let's go in and make an album. That's so big. That's so much work. But if you just like allow yourself to think about a song at a time, follow inspiration where it comes, right where you are, work with who you want to for a particular track, just sort of let it be and happen over time. That's what it's been.
0: The song Afterlife is on the new album. It's also on the Devil May Cry soundtrack from the first season. From the second season is a song called See You in Hell by Papa Roach. That's next on the Cutting Edge Countdown.
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0: From Devil May Cry Season 2, that is Papa Roach hooking up with a guy named Humanandkind. The song is called See You in Hell, and this week it's up to number 17 on the Cutting Edge Countdown. From Season 1 of Devil May Cry, the Netflix anime series about the video game Devil May Cry, featured a song called Afterlife by Evanescence. That song is also on Evanescence's new album entitled Sanctuary. Amy Lee, how did that collaboration come about?
1: That's the cool thing about being at this point in my career. Like, they called me. And I remember a time 15 years ago or something when I was just wishing, just trying to reach out to anybody to try to get something going on in film and TV stuff, like especially film. It's cool being at this point when people think of me and like, oh, that's a thing. Like that's a voice that I want to call on. That's a sound that I want. And it sounds cinematic and theatrical. And I've always thought that and been like, why aren't they calling? But if they're finally calling me, too much. Last year was supposed to be much more of a year that I was like writing and working and recording like for the album, and it just turned into like so many amazing, fun side projects. And Afterlife started as, I think, a minute or a minute and a half piece for this particular episode in Devil May Cry. And I loved it, and it was really exciting. And we got to the end of it, and it was like, should this just be a full-on Evanescence song? Like, we should make this a whole song. It's really good. And I was like, yes.

0: Evanescence in the song Afterlife. Yes, you originally heard that on season one of Devil May Cry, the Netflix anime series about the video game Devil May Cry. But that song, in its full realization, is on the new Evanescence album, Sanctuary. Amy Lee, I know this seems like a cop-out question, but why the name Sanctuary for the record?
1: I knew I wanted to name the album Sanctuary. I kind of got that in my head in Australia, actually. We were on stage, and I said it to the crowd. I was just like, this is our sanctuary. And then it stuck in my head, and I was like, that is what this is. Like, this is the place. This is what my sanctuary is, and it is for them, too. This is our place where we are together in reality, and it's not sick and twisted. We're just human beings together, celebrating our love for music.
0: Amazing. Amy Lee from Evanescence joining us this week on the Cutting Edge Countdown. Again, the new album Sanctuary is available now, continuing the countdown of music, because that is why you're here. And number 16, it is the latest from Shinedown. New album is entitled 8, the song Yun Again.

0: Greta Van Fleet in the song Play Your Games, number 15 this week on the Cutting Edge Countdown, staying put in the same spot it was last week. New Greta Van Fleet record due out later this year. The new Evanescence album is called Sanctuary. Amy Lee joining us. A band like Greta Van Fleet is from a little town in Michigan. You're from Arkansas, but not originally?
1: Radio took my dad everywhere, but I was a little kid in Florida, throughout Florida. And then we moved to Illinois, Rockford, where like Cheap Trick is from. And then we moved to Arkansas, and that's where the band started and where my parents settled. So Little Rock, Arkansas, like just lost in the South, misunderstood, just feeling like this place sucks. And you find your people that way. You find yourself that way too, because you're kind of forced to look in. We didn't have iPhones or anything. It was literally like you have to make your own fun. So making music and meeting up with boys who could play guitar, that was my social media.
0: Got it for any musician during that time. Amy Lee from Evanescence is joining us on the Cutting Edge Countdown. More coming up, more new music from the new album Sanctuary as well. But next, Ice Nine Kills with Twisting the Knife. 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

0: Ice Nine Kills with McKenna Grace, the song Twisting the Knife on the Cutting Edge Countdown. Very cinematic song. Ice Nine Kills, a very cinematic band. Evanescence, you could say the same thing about, obviously. Amy Lee from Evanescence joining us to tell us about this new album and kind of what went into it, which sounds like was a lot of love and a lot of soul searching almost. You feel that right away?
1: The first day was one of those times. There have been a few of those times, obviously. I love the whole album, and I would say that about any album I've ever done, especially right at the end. But every song on this album I love with my whole heart. But the first song we did, the first day that the four of us got in there for that session, was the start of Tell Me When You've Had Enough.
0: Well, now I know what song we'll play in a little bit. Let's dig more into that in a second. Amy Lee from Evanescence joining us on the Cutting Edge Countdown. First at number 13, Tim Montana moves up a couple more spots with the song Break Me Down.

0: Kings at number 12, moving up a couple spots. The song Gone, Gone, Gone on the Cutting Edge Countdown. Amy Lee from Evanescence is joining us. All right, dig further into that song. Tell me when you've had enough in that first day of working on the new album, Sanctuary.
1: I don't remember what came first, but I kind of started going, doing some sort of arp, like up and down thing on the keyboard. Troy turned it into a guitar part, made it cooler. Jordan added a bunch of beats. All of a sudden, we had this really amazing verse. And then it was like, boom, we're into the chorus. And we had a really cool chorus. In a matter of, I don't know, 10 hours, however long we were in that studio, not eating, because it's like you're so just, don't stop, go, go, go, next idea, grab a Snickers, go, you know? Like, just incredible energy that you don't want to look away because you don't want it to stop, that. And then going home at the end of the night, Troy and I, in our, like, rental car back to the hotel, I was like, wow, how are we going to do that again tomorrow? And he was like, I don't know. So we get home all excited. And then the next day it's like, all right, I don't know if we're gonna be able to compete with that. You know what? If we walk away with just that after the whole trip, that'd be great. And we went in and it happened again. And it was like the start of Sanctuary. Definitely after that first day, I had a really special feeling that I knew that we were doing exactly what we were supposed to be doing.

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5: I did it!

0: know what it means, but people have said you're a mezzo-soprano.
1: I'm a choir nerd. I think that's true. I have a wide range. So, like, when I was in school, I always chose alto because there was always more girls choosing soprano. Everybody wants to be the lead. Everybody wants to do the high part. And I could do that, too. But it was more fun to me to be doing the harmony and filling in the pieces that seem to be missing. So I am a mezzo-soprano. I think that's true.
0: That's interesting. I'm a guitar nerd, so, you know, you get into the vocal range stuff, I'm like, whoa, that's wild. Amy Lee from Evanescence joining us as we celebrate the new album, Sanctuary. And number 10 on the Cutting Edge Countdown, it's a Perfect Circle's latest, Starlit.

Atreyu moving up to number 11 this week on the Cutting Edge Countdown with the song All For You. Amy Lee from Evanescence joining us celebrating the new album Sanctuary, which is available now. Where does this range come from? I mean, like, your vocal range is incredible. And not that I even

0: Diva Under Fire featuring Maria Brink in the song Villainous on the Cutting Edge Countdown. This week, that song is up to number 9. It is the title track to the new Diva Under Fire album. The song Who Will You Follow is, of course, the Evanescence single that launched it to number 1. That song went to number 1 on this show and on all the major rock radio charts. Amy Lee from Evanescence is joining us.
1: The song's about breaking through to the other side, breaking through the lies, breaking out of the matrix, waking up. And I think for me, that it is my sanctuary where we come together in that truth, in that reality. Not an advertisement. I'm not here just to sell you stuff. I'm here because I need to express myself. And I think that we all do. So Who Will You Follow is that, and it's also a little bit of a play on social media. Like, who will you follow? Like, if you don't even know what's real, because everything out there is like questionable now, right? Like, between the AI and just the constant lies and propaganda, what is real? Who will you follow if you don't even know what the truth is? But also, like, you know, click the link and subscribe. So yeah, here it is. Who will you follow?

0: You Follow from Evanescence on the Cutting Edge Countdown. This week coming in at number 8, the former number 1 tune on the new album Sanctuary. Amy Lee from Evanescence is joining us.
1: Music is just like the soul speaking, and I love music. Like, I grew up around all kinds of music. My dad was a radio man too, and a musician. He plays multiple instruments. So, like, growing up was a lot of, honestly, like, the Beatles and Neil Young and Creedence Clearwater Revival, and I'm named after the Pure Prairie League song. So, like, folk music when I was a little kid, and rock, folk stuff. And then, like, I got opened up into the world of classical and just super inspired by it when I was pretty young after I saw the movie Amadeus. And then it started evolving into, like, it was the 90s, and, like, grunge and alternative music happened and impacted me in the biggest way possible. And I think that's part of the diversity in my taste as well, is being a 90s kid, when alternative music was such an expanse of unique individuals expressing themselves in unique ways. And it was like, the more out there you were, the more unique you were, the more you didn't sound like anybody else, the better. And I feel like that is part of what inspired me and trained me to, like, so many different things.
0: You know, I too am a radio DJ and a musician, and my daughter's really good at choir. I mean, I'm just saying, there's some similarities. More with Amy Lee from Evanescence coming up on the Cutting Edge Countdown after the 7th most played rock song of the week from The Warning gets played next on the Cutting Edge Countdown. 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
0: 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I don't want to wait anymore. Let's get it going. I'm Cutter, and this is the Cutting Edge Countdown on Real Rock 92.9 The X.
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0: The Warning with the song Kerosene on the Cutting Edge Countdown this weekend up to number 7. Amy Lee from Evanescence is joining us. The new album Sanctuary, we are celebrating. It is available for your listening pleasure. Besides the songs we've already talked about, Afterlife, Who Will You Follow, and Tell Me When You've Had Enough, what's another song from this album that really gets your blood flowing when thinking back upon the process or even listening back to it now?
1: Calm Down is like my feminist anthem. That is kind of like just what it's like to be a woman sometimes. And intentionally, it's Emma who's really featured musically on the song. So you're getting the vocal and then it hits the chorus and it's just bass. Like there's no guitars. It's just this really, really fat bass doing this amazingly interesting, difficult groove. So it's just like girls up front in the chorus. And then, you know, the guys are in there in the verses and then in the big, awesome bridge through the end of the song where it's hilariously juxtaposed by the lyrics saying calm down when everything's going insane, which is also intentional. Just like there's a fire. Oh, no. I think I'm going to let it burn. What would you do without me?

0: Calm Down is the name of the song from the new Evanescence album, Sanctuary, available now. Amy Lee from Evanescence joining us. You look out in the crowd now. Of course, you've been doing this tour with Poppy and Spirit Box. Incredible. What is blowing you away? I mean, what do you notice?
1: Everybody. It's only gotten more diverse as time has gone by, too, because I feel like, you know, what was one person turned into their family. All ages, pretty even disbursement of male and female, just all kinds. It's parents and kids, but also some of those kids are grown. And then there's new kids that have found it independently. That really makes me feel happy as an artist when there's new people and the first song they heard was something within the last 5 to 10 years.
0: It's so cool to see. And we've been talking about this, right? There's a resurgence of some of the bands from that era. Seven Dust is talking, and LaJean was just here talking about how their career is on a trajectory that they've never been on before. Papa Roach selling out arenas. I mean, Evanescence doing what they're doing. It's incredible to see the return of some of that music, but not just that. The return of that music as a family thing. Parents bringing their kids to these concerts to experience it together. It's a magical moment. It's a magical thing, and I'm glad you're seeing that, Amy. Amy Lee from Evanescence joining us on the Cutting Edge Countdown for just a couple more minutes. But right now, at number 6, it is Black Label Society with Name and Blood.

0: Moving up to number 5 on the Cutting Edge Countdown, the song Free from Beartooth. And I know they've released a couple more songs in the new album as well, but that one's still hanging in there and doing very well for the band. Pure Ecstasy is the name of the new Beartooth album, and that will be out on August 28th. The title track to that is out. A song called I can't finish that word, is out. And, of course, Free. You can check them all out now online or wherever you get music from. Of course, I'm still a little old school. I like going to a record store. If there's one in your town, I highly recommend it. Physical media. And I know it's been going away with the announcement of PlayStation getting rid of physical copies of video games. We've seen the resurgence in music. I'm sure we'll see it there as well. Go and enjoy. Plus, when you buy the actual albums from these bands, that actually goes to the bands, or at least the people involved in making the records. And that helps. It helps a lot, actually. Well, one more question for Amy Lee from Evanescence as we celebrate the new album Sanctuary after Architects' Broken Mirror next on the Cutting Edge Countdown. Hey, it's the Cutting Edge Countdown. I'm Cutter, and we're on 92.9 The X.
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0: And number four on the Cutting Edge Countdown, Architects in the song Broken Mirror. Amy Lee from Evanescence joining us. Sanctuary is the new album. Now, while we didn't get a chance to play this song, the album ends with a very kind of intense architectural... I mean, your voice work, like this song, Amy, seems like it comes from somewhere deep inside.
1: Wide Open Heart for me is... There's a reason it's the last song on the album. I had to process a lot of things that I'm angry about. And a lot of things, you know, that are hard. And at the end, who I am and who I strive to be is someone strong enough to keep my heart open after all of that. And that takes time. That takes processing and it takes release. You have to be able to release all those things and fight for what you believe and all of that. But then at the end, the real victory, I think, is holding on to your soul. Don't let them suck your soul. Don't let it turn. I'm not going to be turned into some angry person. That's not who I am. Like, the one thing that I believe that will exist beyond all of this is the love that you give. Like that Beatles line, the love you take is equal to the love you make. It's true. That's the one thing they can't take if you don't let them. So whatever happens, even if it's the end of the world, hold on to your soul. And that really, truly is... the true victory.
0: I think that's a great way to end this conversation. Go check it out now. Sanctuary, the new album from Evanescence. And number three on the Cutting Edge Countdown, it's Breaking Benjamin with Something.

0: Well, this is interesting because Five Finger Death Punch and 3 Days Grace flip-flopped from last week. The song Eye of the Storm from Five Finger Death Punch is number 2, and that is down from the number 1 spot it was last week. 3 Days Grace and the song Don't Want to Go Home Tonight was number 1 2 weeks ago. Five Finger Death Punch knocked them off, and 3 Days Grace said nope and reclaimed their throne. So the number 1 rock song in the country is next. Real quick reminder, next week on the Cutting Edge Countdown, the Ladies of Rock continues as Taylor Momsen, an absolute force to be reckoned with in the Pretty Reckless, will be joining us on tour right now with AC/DC. We'll talk a lot about the new album, Dear God, as well. That's next week. And of course, for full rock and roll conversations that you hear me have on this show, you can find every single episode of my podcast, Cutter's Rockcast. Yes, go get it wherever you get podcasts from. 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

Real Rock 92.9 The X. I'm Lazy Man Drew, back in studio, enjoying the air conditioning for sure. Rockfest 2026 in Cadott. Wow, made it up there last night in time to see Body Count and Limp Bizkit finish up the night. Tonight, your headliner, closing out the weekend, The Offspring, and I can't wait. When the show's done, I'm heading up there, and maybe I'll run into you. It's Rockfest. Let's play some music. How about The Offspring?

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Sleep Theory on 92.9 The X. I'm Lazy Man Drew. Rockfest weekend. These guys were at Rockfest. Man, they all run together. Last year? Maybe it's been 2 years already. So many bands. It's Pop Evil, 92.9.

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1: Hi, my name's Robin Fletcher. I smoked for 46 years. I went to a seminar in March the 27th and seen Mark. My best friend came with me. We both went to it, and neither one of us smoked a cigarette in almost 7.5 months. I took my three sisters and my brother-in-law and my sister's best friend and them went. None of them have smoked a cigarette, and I want to thank you from the bottom of my heart. Thank you.
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9: I'm meteorologist Paul Trombley with your updated forecast. Ample sunshine expected this afternoon with daytime highs approaching 87. Winds out of the north, 8 to 15 miles per hour. Lows dip down to about 63 tonight, mainly clear skies. Lots of sunshine tomorrow. High temperatures reach up to 89. Highs around 91 Monday with storms likely. 82, ample sunshine expected Tuesday. That's the latest weather on the X. Currently 81.
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Such a good time. Can't wait to see Hailstorm, The Pretty Reckless, of course, The Offspring closing out the night tonight. Can't wait. Let's get back into the music and quit listening to me ramble.

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That's Papa Roach, along with Humankind, and See You in Hell on 92.9 The X. The Hollywood Undead, they're playing Rockfest tonight. They're going to be on the main stage at 6:20. Here we go.

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Real Rock 92.9, The X, The Offspring, the headliner tonight at Rockfest in Kadot, Rockfest 2026. And I can't wait to be there. I'm definitely going to have probably a beer in the air in one hand and a lighter in the other hand. Not using the light on my phone either. I'm old school. It's Bic lighter. My old buddy Scotty B, love The Offspring. I'll be thinking of you tonight, brother. Rockfest 2026 in Kadot. I hope to see you there tonight.

Another band that's been to Rockfest, Architects, 92.9 The X. Tonight, 9:50, that's the right time. They're Pretty Reckless. They're going to be on the Bud Light Who's on Top stage. That's where I'm going to be.

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9: I'm meteorologist Paul Trombley with your updated forecast. Highs level off around 88 this afternoon under mainly sunny skies, northerly winds 8 to 15 miles per hour. Mainly clear again tonight, lows dip down to about 63. Highs around 88 tomorrow, mainly clear skies. Daytime highs approaching 91 Monday with thunderstorms likely. 82, ample sunshine expected Tuesday. That's the latest weather on the X. Currently 82.
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Real Rock 92.9 The X. That's The Warning and Kerosene. Pop Evil was at Rockfest last year, I'm going to say. I'm going with that. Don't fact check me. I know they were there. It was either last year or year before. Pop Evil and Skeletons on The X. Whenever.

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Oh, yeah. Guns N' Roses 92.9 The X. If you're out at Rockfest, make sure you're getting enough water in you. And I'm not talking about, you know, hops and barley and all that. I mean, real water. Maybe a sandwich, too. Although there's a pork chop in every can. That's what my Uncle Bill used to tell me.

Autumn Kings. They played at Rockfest too. 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Inkadot. We wait all year for it. And then it's here. And then it's over. And then the dopamine wears off and we're sad and have to wait again for another year. But not tonight.

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Real Rock 92.9 The X. That's what's his name? Jelly Roll. Brain fart. Sorry. I was trying to think, was it last year or 2 years ago? I don't know. All the bands roll together over time. Just so many great bands, so many years of Rockfest. And your headliner wrapping things up at 11 tonight at the main stage, it's The Offspring on The X.

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6: I'm meteorologist Paul Trombley with your updated forecast. Daytime highs approaching 88 this afternoon under mainly sunny skies, northerly winds 8 to 15 miles per hour. Mainly clear skies again tonight, lows dip down to about 63. High temperatures reach up to 88 tomorrow, mainly clear skies. Daytime highs approaching 91 Monday with thunderstorms likely. 82, lots of sunshine Tuesday. That's the latest weather on the X. Right now, it's 83 degrees.
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I'm Lazy Man Drew holding down the fort here in the studio. Going on stage here soon, right around 2:30. Butcher Babies on the main stage. 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

Greta Van Fleet, my favorite Led Zeppelin cover band. I say that every time. I like Greta Van Fleet, though. I really like that song. And they've got a new song out, too. I don't know anything about the new album as of yet, but new song out, so hopefully album to come, I guess. Tonight, DED, Dead, they're going to be playing on the Budweiser stage, the Budweiser Boneyard stage, and they're going to be on stage at 7:25 tonight. Try and catch that, too. So much to do when I get back up there tonight.

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Tripper takes you on a little trip back to the 90s. That's kind of my early 20s. Always a song or two in there I haven't heard in a while.

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12: I'm meteorologist Paul Trombley with your updated forecast. Daytime highs approaching 88 this afternoon under mainly sunny skies, northerly winds 8 to 15 miles per hour. Mainly clear skies again tonight, lows dip down to about 63. High temperatures reach up to 88 tomorrow, mainly clear skies. Daytime highs approaching 91 Monday, with thunderstorms likely. 82, lots of sunshine Tuesday. That's the latest weather on the X. Right now, it's 82 degrees.
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one of the many bands that have been at Rockfest. That's Atreyu on 92.9 The X. The Pretty Reckless, they're playing tonight at 9:50 on the Bud Light Who's On Top stage. That is where I am going to be. Still don't know how I'm going to meet Taylor Momsen yet. I'll let you know if it happens. Probably won't. Fingers crossed.

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Not just barley and hops water, some real water. 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

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So let's play some Offspring. Yeah, let's play it.

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20: I'm meteorologist Paul Trombley with your updated forecast. Daytime highs approaching 88 this afternoon under mainly sunny skies, northerly winds 8 to 15 miles per hour. Mainly clear skies again tonight, lows dip down to about 63. High temperatures reach up to 88 tomorrow, mainly clear skies. Daytime highs approaching 91 Monday with thunderstorms likely. 82, lots of sunshine Tuesday. That's the latest weather on the X. Right now, it's 82 degrees.
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They're playing the main stage tonight. 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

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Kicked off with the bonus bash Wednesday. Of course, Thursday night, last night, and now tonight, Saturday night, wrapping things up. They played this afternoon around 2:30. Butcher Babies. It's just funny to say, right? Butcher Babies. I smell a massacre. That's the name of the song? We better play it.

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0: 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Wish my buddy Scotty B was going with me tonight. We'd definitely both be having a beer raised in the air.
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Real Rock 92.9 The X. It's Rockfest weekend, and as soon as the show's wrapped up, I'm done at 6. I'm heading back up to Rockfest, and I'm going to try and meet Taylor Momsen. The Pretty Reckless, they're playing tonight. The Bud Light Who's on Top stage, 9:50. That's where I'm going to be.

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13: I'm meteorologist Paul Trombley with your updated forecast. Lows dip down to about 63 tonight under mainly clear skies. Winds out of the east around 5 miles per hour. Daytime highs approaching 88 tomorrow. Mainly clear skies. Slight chance for storms tomorrow night. Lows dip down to about 69. Mainly clear. Thunderstorms likely Monday. Highs around 91. 82. Lots of sunshine Tuesday. That's the latest weather on the X. Currently, it's 82 degrees.
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Real Rock 92.9 The X. That's Tim Montana with Break Me Down. I'm Lazy Man Drew, and I got nothing going on right now. I'm just counting the minutes till I can go to Rockfest.

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They're playing tonight at 6:20 on the main stage. Not going to quite make that, but I'm going to get there as quick as I can.

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I'm going to head on out, head up to Kadot, fish out the night at Rockfest. Of course, tonight, The Offspring, they're your headliner, 11 o'clock tonight, wrapping things up. So hope to see you out there at Rockfest. My name's Lazy Man Drew. Rockfest 2026, that's where I'm going next. I'm out.

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9: I'm meteorologist Paul Trombley with your updated forecast. Lows dip down to about 63 tonight under mainly clear skies. Winds out of the east around 5 miles per hour. Daytime highs approaching 88 tomorrow. Mainly clear skies. Slight chance for storms tomorrow night. Lows dip down to about 69. Mainly clear. Thunderstorms likely Monday. Highs around 91. 82. Lots of sunshine Tuesday. That's the latest weather on the X. Currently, it's 82 degrees.
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0: never see them pulling rich people out of their cars in their neighborhood because they know they got lawyers. They know they'll sue their ass. They can tell who the f*** was. Unfortunately, black or brown skin has always meant poor. They profiling you, kid. They know you can't fight back, but we about to.
1: Investigators say they are reviewing body camera and dash cam video of Tuesday's shooting. Police say that Keith Lamont Scott did have a gun in his hand when an officer shot him. A new picture of the scene shows something at Scott's feet. A source tells our Charlotte affiliate it may be a gun, but people in the neighborhood say that the father of four was holding a book instead.
2: Officer Vincent was in plain clothes when the shooting happened, and he was not wearing a body-worn camera. But we are told that three other officers wore theirs. The department is under increasing pressure to release police videos from the shooting, but the police chief says he will not do it right now because of the investigation.

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